0: 9:15.
1: Hey, Em, it's Paul. I was listening to the album. Good fucking luck. You're on your own.

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No Donald Glover. Missed call from my mother.

with just two lovers. 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She got solar power. Minutes feel like hours. She knew she was the baddest.

It was just two lovers sitting in the car, listening to Blonde, falling for each other. 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No Donald Glover. 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

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Radio on blast, make the moment last. She got solar power. Minutes feel like hours. She knew she was a bad.

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